just to be social. I'll make all these plans with friends and hope they call and cancel. Then I overthink about the things I'm missing. Now I'm wishing I was with them.

resignation as the arguing decline. When I was young, I used to guess, are there limits to any emptiness?

fight in the dark. Got stripes like a tiger, so you might get mauled. A mic in the palms like claws, I can swing right for your jaw and rip it off with one swipe of the paw. Bitch, you still on my dick and all. If I suck, your wife is a straw. I'm sick and I'm not gonna cover my mouth next time.